1332-6873. I copy your bulletin route for a mail that's passed out on the side of the building. He's possibly intoxicated. No weapons are seen. Your both responding. 87-year-old female having back pain, conscious and breathing okay.

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0: 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This is a law enforcement deal. We're available.
1: 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We'll advise an officer.

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1: 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He has a blackjack on.
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1: Go ahead.
0: Did that male want to be contacted by law enforcement? Law enforcement contacted the pier and they wanted him off the property.
1: No, he didn't want contact with Ellie, but I would guess that Ellie's going to be needed at some point. He started getting, he started yelling and walking out in traffic when we were leaving.
0: Six, eight, seven, three, I copy 7830.

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The 1332, 6871, I copy your bulletin route for an 86-year-old male that's constant breathing. He fell. They are requesting the ambulance.

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1: 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You can disregard. 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

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Year old female, constant breathing, has a history of a heart issues, is dry heaving, since about 45 minutes ago. 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

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Pre-alert for a vehicle fire on Lamp Post 160, I-5 northbound.

North Douglas Fire, respond for a vehicle fire on Mount Post 160, I-5 northbound, in drain at 1825. Break. Fire dispatch 1134, respond for lift assist at 106 Shadow Ranch Lane in Roseburg. Crosses at General Avenue at 1825.

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1: 2331, a copy en route. This is a box truck that seems to be on fire. It's pulled over at the exit, the 160 northbound. The PR saw heavy smoke that covered 5 for approximately 2 miles.

1631. I'm called Valerie. Respond for a medical aid at Silver Glen Mobile Home Park, 1000 East Central Avenue, number 44 Sutherland, crosses at Silver Glen and Terrace Lane at 1831.

0: Go ahead for 2301.
1: 2301, we were in the area of the 160 I-5 northbound. There is heavy smoke in multiple areas. The white box truck continued northbound, appeared to still be smoking, but he is past the 163 now.
0: Copy, can you say he's traveling southbound?
2: Alright, dispatch 2301. I copied that the vehicle continued northbound passing the 163.
0: Flytrail copy. We're reducing to code 1 and returning unless we have air further. I'll continue.
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2: 6876, you can show us clear from the long distance. We will handle Silver Glen from the 154. We have an ETA of 27 minutes, 27.
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0: 1333, 671, I copy, you're both en route. It's a 96-year-old female, conscious and breathing. She's fallen. The PR believes she may have actually fallen a few times today. Not to take blood thinners.
1: Thank you.
0: 1918.

1172, I copy en route to the southeast main. It's in front of 656 for a female, 54 years old, who lost consciousness in the crosswalk, is currently down in the roadway. Bystanders were assisting. She's got some obvious injuries to her leg. Break. Pre-alert, illegal burn, 200 southeast.

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1: 1303 responding. Can you tell me the vantage point of which this was called in from?
0: This was called in from across the river in the Laurelwood neighborhood. They advise its subjects with a campfire at the north end of the point.
1: Copy. The subjects in Laurelwood neighborhood have no view of the point at the end of Pine. Due to Elk Island, we'll be responding to the end of Rose Street.

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fire illegal burn near mile post 144 I-5 southbound. To respond to a fire illegal burn at mile post 144 I-5 southbound Oakland. 1333, a copy responding to the public assist at Applebee's 2755 Northwest Edinburgh Boulevard, Roseburg, cross of Plateau and Stewart Park. It's going to be for a 36-year-old female, conscious and breathing that fell. It's not injured, requesting a lift assist only. Will be in the north parking lot in a handicapped spot next to a silver Ford Focus.

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1: 2381, I copy. You're responding to the fire legal burn near mile post 144 I-5 southbound Oakland. It's a report of a camp that has an open campfire. They advise it's going to be eastbound of I-5, and the fire does not seem to be spreading.

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0: Hey, both vehicles pulled out of the roadway.
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0: 1903, a copy responding to the fire illegal burn at 300 Canyonville Park Road in Canyonville at the Picket Park. This is a report of a small fire that is down by the boat. Advising Jeff Pickett is the person that started it. He's wearing a white hoodie and shorts.
1: 1903, copy.
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1: Hi, Cappy, 2007.

The public is at Adams House, 121 Southeast Cordelia Drive, room 111. And a respondent public assist at Adams House, 121 Southeast Cordelia Drive, 111 in Myrtle Creek at the Adams House.

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0: 1809, copy. This is going to be a public assist at the Adams House, 121 Southeast Cordelia Drive, room number 111 in Myrtle Creek. To put up a 91-year-old male, conscious and breathing, they were requesting a lift assist only.
1: 18-1, copy.
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0: 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I cannot copy. There's too much lag.
1: Fire dispatch 1903.
0: 1903, go ahead.
1: This will be an unintended fire. Been extinguished. Law enforcement.
0: I copy that. Unintended fire has been extinguished. Law enforcement can disregard 2024.
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Crosses with Newcastle and Truce. It's going to be for an 87-year-old female that is complaining of weakness, dizziness, going in and out of consciousness, and breathing.

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21-01, I copy you responding to the possible structure fire at 172 View Lane in Days Creek. Crosses with Scenic and Tiller Trail Highway. Peers reporting a strong smell of something burning in the house. He realized there's no appliances that are on, but he smells it in the hallway in his living room. Checked each room, and there are no flames seen. He will be waiting outside with his family for the fire department to check on it for him.

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1: 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Fire dispatch to units responding to the structure fire in Days Creek. This is your 10-minute marker. Your 10-minute marker.
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There's multiple still in route. I can't copy.

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1: LV-1171 respond. Another injury accident near the 124 southbound. Brake pre-alert medical aid at the landing. 2490 Northwest Jean Barre Boulevard, room 116.

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0: 1331's on scene, both vehicles pulled off the side of the road just prior to the fairground exit. We'll be investigating. 1333, you can clear.
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1: 1303 on scene, establishing 124 command, 2121. I copy, you are en route, medical aid, 306 Northeast Locust Street in Oakland, crosses at 3rd and 4th for a 64-year-old male, conscious, breathing, fell, hit his head, unable to stop it, not on blood thinners, back door is unlocked,

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1: 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Fire dispatch to unit on standby, re-advise your ID and go ahead.
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1174, respond to the medical aid at 306 Northeast Locust Street in Oakland, crosses at 3rd and 4th.

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0: 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Fire Dispatch 4335, go ahead.
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1: I copy. 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It's a 64-year-old male, conscious, breathing, fell, hit his head. He's unable to stop the bleeding, not on blood thinners. The back door is unlocked.
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0: I copy that. I don't know if this is going to be a transport. It looks like it's going to be right.

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Prayer alert. Illegal burn, bike path Gaddis Park, 800 Northwest Highland Street, Rose Park.

1503, copy, you are en route. We had a call of a possible illegal burn. Two campfires seen along the river below Gaddis Park near the bike path. Subject's calling from across the river.

1176, I copy. You are en route. Medical aid at the subway in Winston 301 Northwest Douglas Boulevard. Crosses a tower in Civil Bend. It's a female who walked in saying she fell down the stairs, hit the cement. She was bleeding from her head. Believe she has a concussion.

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He's having weakness in his left side. He is conscious and breathing. He says he's having difficulty breathing.

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1: Yeah, I was just talking to the PR. She says there's a large amount of smoke in the area. She can smell it. She thought it appeared to be coming.

0: smell it. She thought it appeared to be coming from the direction of Happy Valley. On talking to her just a minute ago, she says that it kind of smells like it's coming from the area of Dirty Duck's construction and smells electrical now.
1: Copy.
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0: 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Unknown what the flames are coming from.
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1: 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She fell and believes she has broke her arm. 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

0: for a smell of propane in the residence. 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Our PR says it smells like burnt eggs. 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

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Express 66-year-old male, conscious, breathing, complaining of severe stomach pains, vomiting, no medical history known of. The parent thinks he may also be having mental health issues.

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0: 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It's UTL on, it was a smoke investigation. There was no smoke. Checked the circuits. There were no circuits that blew. There was a strip lock or strip plug that may have been the suspect. It was suspect at best.
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Mark Creek Fire Respond, public safety for carbon monoxide alarm going off. 721 Southeast Metallurg Avenue, number 35, crosses at Southeast Artists.

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0: 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I copy your in service. Meadowlark Apartment, 721 Southeast Meadowlark Avenue, number 35. Carbon monoxide alarms are going off. The PR's removed everyone from her apartment. There's no natural gas to the residents.
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0: This is Badge, ETA-1. Yeah, the alarms were going off when we set them. 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There is no smoke or fire at all inside the house. So we set the alarms and they seem to be all right. All 1800 units to be clear and available.
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There's a red Honda Civic running in the parking lot with a subject slumped over sideways. On scene, 502.

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1: We're going to clear the scene. RPD is on scene. The individual says, does deliveries at night and falls asleep often. We're available.

0: 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It's for an 83-year-old female, not injured, on the floor.
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1: 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It's a 51-year-old female, conscious, having extreme difficulty breathing. She does have lung cancer that spread through her bones and fractured ribs.

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2: 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Anything on Crest Drive, I'm going to go ahead and go available. 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

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Respond for a medical aid at the Dillard School at 165 Dyke Road in Dillard, crosses at Church Street and Cobb Street, 852.

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1: I copy and route for a 61-year-old male that's contemplating he fell in the shower with Christina List desist only at 914 break. Pre-alert for an illegal burn at 1418 Winston Section Road. Respond for an illegal burn in the area of 1418 Winston Section Road in Winston, cross the Tokay and Twins Loop, Oak Loop, 915.

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1: 1182, a copy responding. This is a report of an illegal burn in the area of 1418 Winston Section Road. It appears to be a burn pile.

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1: 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It's for a medical alarm. Patient possibly injured.

Sorry, dispatch 673, 1331. This came in as a medical alarm with a request to contact the patient who advised that she had a psychotic episode and got into a fight with a transient, and her sternum was injured during that. I'll call the patient to confirm when this happened and advise.

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0: 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We've also advised the FPA and they're also requesting the deputy respond.
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1: 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They requested a deputy. That deputy is also en route.

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0: We're on scene at 605 Eakins Road. It's a Colette residence, and I can see the burn pile right now they've got going. I'm just going to have to find access to it.
1: I copy. Can see the burn pile. Have to find access. Confirm it's the Colette residence.
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1: 4181, talk to the homeowner. Homeowner's been advised, homeowner's extinguishing the fire. There was no threat to the area around the fire.
0: I copy. The homeowner has been advised and they're extinguishing the fire. No threat to the area around the fire. Confirming you're clear.
1: That's affirmative, dispatch. We're clear, returning to quarters.
0: I copy, returning to quarters at 10:48.

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1303, I copy. You're en route. 1333 also en route. There were a single vehicle MVA. This is going to be at the northbound on-ramp from Harvard, Malpas 124. It's a report of a single vehicle, dark-colored four-door sedan, that's partially blocking the on-ramp.

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This is for a female that's reporting being dizzy and shaky after a non-injury accident. She's going to be in a gray Saturn view at the entrance to Millside Park in front of the Sauce Shop.

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1331, Umpqua Valley, respond for a medical aid to the Mission Day Room, 526 Southeast Lane Avenue in Roseburg, Crescent Pine and Sheridan. 1200 hours, Douglas County Emergency Communications, KMD 709.

673, a copy, you're en route for a 52-year-old male, constant breathing, having bladder pain, has a history of diverticulitis, feels faint. We'll be outside wearing a blue t-shirt and jeans.

1172, how are you responding to 10-1-Theta, 4922 Golden Street, Roseburg, crossed with Landers. This is going to be a medical aid for a 80-year-old female that is conscious and breathing, has history of back issues, is unable to get out of bed or use her walker. They identify that there are dogs inside of the home.

661, I copy responding to the middle way to 814 Southeast Harris Drive, Rose Request with Lane Reservoir, 2040, 73-year-old male. He's conscious and breathing. He is unable to know, correction, to diagnose what is wrong with him, but he's just having overall...

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1333, I copy responding to public assist at the Solis to 1800 with the Hewlett Avenue, room number 302 of Roseburg. This is a lift assist only. The patient is an 86-year-old male and 260 pounds, and they will have to use the stairs.

Breather, Middle Grade 317 Pioneer Way, Winchester. Respond to Middle Grade at 317 Pioneer Way, Winchester, cross with Hurricane 31332. A copy responding to the fire alarm at Fremont Middle School, 850 West Katy Court. This is a report of a commercial fire alarm showing general building zone 1 times 2. There is RP information in the call.

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1: Copy, responding to the located at the ADAPT main office, 621 West Madrone Street, Roseburg. Creepy horse, 58-year-old male, cautious and breathing. The PR is unable to understand. He seems like he's in a pain and complaining of his feet hurting specifically.

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the middle way man's only at the Evergreen or Tenure Soul Line 249 Dakota Street, room number 6 and 7. Uncle Williams respond to medical aid ambulance only at 249 Dakota Street, the Evergreen Urgent Care in Solon, room number 6. Six-eight-seven-two, I copy your responding to the medical aid ambulance only at the Evergreen Urgent Care, 249 Dakota Street, number 6 in Solon. This is going to be for an 81-year-old male, conscious and breathing, has shortness of breath, and lower extremities are swollen. Medical staff is with the patient.

0: 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Fremont Command.
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0: 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Just one to the at the Cohagen Apartments, 911 Southeast Lane Avenue, number 116 in Bloomsburg.
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0: 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This is a report of a male that is dizzy, is leg weakness, and he is a vegetarian.

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1: 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You're responding to the Pueblo Assist at 1673 Kendall Street in Lewisburg. It's going to be for a 65-year-old male, cautious breathing, requesting a lift assist only.

2371 640642 respond to a crash and unknown injuries near Hayhurst and Andrews. Young call. Pre-alert public assist at Walmart 2125 Northwest Jewel Parkway, Rose. If you respond to public assist at Walmart 2125 Northwest Jewel Parkway, Rose. Middle Quay 8 at 1700 North Middle Road, Middle Quay. Uncle Valiant's respond to Middle Grade at 1700 North Myrtle Road in Myrtle Creek.

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1: I copy. This is a medical aid for a male that is dealing with continuous pain. He's going to be outside sitting in a white van next to a bus in the back of the property. I copy your responding to Publicis at Walmart, 2125 Northwest Stewart Parkway in Roseburg. This is going to be for 88-year-old female, conscious from breathing, not injured, requesting a lift assist only. There will be in a row that is next to reserve parking for the officers near the front.
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3: 31, go ahead.
2: 2331, and we're out.
1: 2331, 2371, I copy you responding to the crash unknown injuries near Hayhurst and Andrews and Ancala. It's a report of a motorcycle crash. The motorcycle is in the ditch. Male has a broken leg. Person reporting is the rider. He was wearing a helmet, complaining of pain anywhere. Doesn't believe that he is bleeding, unknown other injuries.

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Department of Labor, it's only at the Evergreen Urgent Care 249 Dejo Cota Street in Sutherland, room number... Umpqua Valley, which is 1-2 Medical Aid Ambulance, only at the Evergreen Urgent Care 249 Dejo Cota Street, room number 5 in Sutherland.

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0: 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It's going to be for a 68-year-old male, conscious of brain damage, a headache with vision change. Fire dispatch, 68741. Well, Pierre, Tanya called back and advised that you can stand down.
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Seems they don't respond to mobile guests at 548 St. John Street, Sullivan.

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I copy your responding to the public system at 548 C. John Street in Sullivan. 84-year-old female, conscious and breathing, requesting lift assistance into the car, not injured.

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Washington 33-6871. I copy responding to the mode at Walmart 2125 Northwest U Park Road, Roseburg. It's going to be for a female, possibly in her 40s, conscious of breathing, that has collapsed, and she's currently sitting down.

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1136, 1136, 6, 6, 7, 7, 6, 6, 7, 6, respond to a fire, natural cover fire at 4, correction 5, 4, 7, Dairy Loop.

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1: ADI copy, responding to the fire, natural cover fire reported near the area of 547 Dairy Loop Road in Roseburg, support of a pasture and tractor that is on fire. This is due to the subject mowing. There is no water on scene. The field was mowed, unknown how fast the fire is spreading, and this is going to be... They advise that the pasture borders Dairy Loop, and the house is behind the pasture.
5: 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Fire dispatch 1133, 1163 en route.
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1: 2081, standby 1/2 for top pre-alert public assist at 200 Dark Horse Street, Rose. 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
0: 2081, responding to Dairy Loop, with 1.
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0: Where the fire seems to be out, all other units can respond to slow roll 1538 for their medical aid at 32050 North Umpqua Highway, number 12 in Idle Park. One Uncle Williams, respond to medical aid at 32050 North Umpqua Highway, number 12 at Idle Park. Fire dispatch to last unit on standby. Go ahead.
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0: 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This is going to be a lift assist for a 78-year-old male. He weighs 250 pounds.
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2: 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Fire's out at this time. 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
0: I copy. All units can disregard. Fire is out at this time, 1539.
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0: 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I confirm with DFPA, and they still do have engines in route. Fire dispatch, if you have additional, I can knock up this 2. I still can't copy this, too much static.
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0: 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I copy your responding to local 8 at 32050 North Umpqua Highway, number 12 on Idlewood Park. It's going to be a report of a residential medical alarm. They were unable to make voice contact with the patient. It's going to be a Robert Campbell, unknown age, but his phone number is in there.
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0: Fire dispatch to 6071. I copy responding to an opiate at 517 East 1st Avenue Riddle. This was originally a report of a disturbance between a male that was trying to get in another female's vehicle, and they were fighting. Law enforcement is on scene, and they advise that he is detained.
1: Copies from the 120.

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This will be the south entrance. It'll be the furthest south driveway.

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0: He can cancel the ambulance. He's not cooperative.
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1: 2461, I copy responding to the vehicle fire near milepost 140I5 southbound. It's a report of a semi-truck that is on fire. There is one person that is involved. He is waiting outside of the vehicle. We received a report that it is now spread to the fire. Correction, it is now spread to the grass in the surrounding area. DFPA has an engine en route as well.
0: Can we have Sutherland Fire respond as well, please?
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0: 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I copy in 1628.

0: 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They advise, we got an additional call, and they said the fire is climbing the hill and the tires of the semi are exploding. 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
0: 2461 is on scene. No lane blockage at this time. We have a confirmed vehicle fire. Going to be out investigating. Relinquish command to the next available, please.
1: I copy. You are on scene. No lane blockage. Confirmed vehicle fire. Relinquishing command to next available. Out investigating 1633.

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1: Sky 5 southbound. VFDA is on scene, controlling the wildland. We're going to go up to 142 and turn around.
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3: Fire dispatch, 2481 responding to I-5, 1 southbound, 140.
1: 2481, 1639.
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1176 is Wendell Middle Bay at 253 Little Springs Road, Rose. I copy responding to the Mohegan 5057 Grand Road in Roseburg House with Gail and Kiss. It's going to be for a 83-year-old male that is unconscious, barely breathing, possibly due to a heart issue. He is pale, drooling, has histories of heart attacks, and he is not responding.

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0: Do you have an ETA for ODOT? 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
1: Yeah, Captain, stand by, wait, hold on, let me get that for you.